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2: Some companies are definitely experiencing a slowdown in activity because of the tariffs. And probably the bigger reason is uncertainty. So a lot of product that they normally would make is not being made because their customers, the American customers, are uncertain of their costs.
3: 业内人士表示，美加汽车制造业高度一体化，很多车型会分别在美国和加拿大的工厂生产零部件，一些零件甚至需要在两国往返七八次才最后装配完成，再加上美国方面在成本、产能、人力、设备等方面的限制，使得即使加征关税，很多美国企业也不得不继续采购加拿大产品，最后会将关税转嫁给美国消费者。
2: My American counterparts are complaining to me that the tariffs are impacting their business because when they go to buy equipment, they have to pay a 50% tariff on the new equipment going into their facility. So now their operating costs just went up by 50%. So they can't afford it. The net result could end up making the American vehicles uncompetitive in the world market because their costs are too high.
4: The tariff is paid by the organization that imports the tariffed good, the thing that it has a tariff on it, and they pass along the price increase to the consumers. So when President Trump puts a tariff on something, the American consumer pays it.
1: 加拿大业内人士指出，美加的汽车产业本质上是不可分割的同一条生产线。如果美国强行对加拿大的汽车和零部件加征高额关税，那么其成本和风险也必将反噬美国本土的汽车企业。总台记者赵淼，加拿大温莎报道。
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2: The Americans are still coming here to buy their molds because they have no choice. They're just under this assumption that you're just going to take all this stuff that's made in other countries, Canada and Mexico,and you're just going to bring it to the United States tomorrow, and it's going to be all manufactured in the United States. Well, it doesn't.
4: For instance, you know, in Windsor, we have Stellantis Windsor Assembly Plant. So if they stop building minivans there, they will stop building engines and transmissions in the United States until they can move the work to the United States. And they could do that, but it won't take place in a few months.That would take years. It would cost billions of dollars, if not trillions.
3: 尽管短期内加拿大的企业仍可以维持，但为了摆脱对传统客户美国的过度依赖，这些企业正在政府的支持下主动开始战略转型。
2: Canadian companies, to make up the shortfall where they traditionally sold to an American goods, they're doing agriculture.And they're looking to other markets too. And that's really helping the Canadian manufacturing base. So that's probably going to last a good 5 to 10 years.
3: 在对美反制关税生效当日，加拿大总理卡尼发表面向全国的演说，在宣布政府支持措施的同时，呼吁加拿大人在困难时期守望相助。
2: Right now, the average Canadian consumer when they look at

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4: From a logistic point of view, Canadian had made the commitment all along to make that logistic with a flow of good between the two countries to be as fast as seamless as possible. That's why Canada built the Gordie Howe Bridge and paid for it. And even though Donald Trump has delayed the opening of the bridge.
3: 大桥加拿大一侧商业开发区负责人表示，大桥原定于今年7月加美联合举行通车典礼，但因美方的关税威胁，加方取消向美国发出邀请。剪彩当天，庆祝活动仅在加拿大境内低调举行。
5: A number of lies have been said by the U.S. president about our country, created a huge hurdle in opening the Gordie Howe National Bridge, which created a situation where we weren't able to do a binational ribbon cutting because there was no cooperation between the White House and Canadian government. And that's really unfortunate.
3: 大桥本应是拉近距离、加强沟通的工具，但围绕大桥产生的政治与经济摩擦却让两国居民心生嫌隙。以往那些来到边境观光后顺便去美国旅游的加拿大游客，现在纷纷踩下了刹车。
5: We've seen people who have come from Toronto, from London, Ontario, from other parts of Canada, and come down to Sandwich Town, and they've cycled across the Gordie Howe Bridge behind me, and they've cycled across it, not gone through customs, turned around and come back and gone right back through Canadian customs.
3: 当地开发区负责人认为，美国将以签订的双边基建协议重开谈判，对加拿大加征高额关税等种种做法，是美国优先思潮对传统区域一体化、伙伴间互信与契约精神的侵蚀。这份裂痕短时间内很难修复。
5: The scars are not going to heal immediately. We are, as Canadians, especially those who live like we do,so close to the American shoreline. These scars don't go away immediately.
1: 今年瑞士气温创下新高，冰川消融持续加快。为减缓局部冰雪流失，瑞士科研人员启动了一项名为羊毛护冰的试验项目，尝试用天然羊毛覆盖冰川表面。而需要说明的是，这一方法只能作用于覆盖区域，无法从根本上扭转冰川消退的趋势。但它为探索更环保可降解的冰川保护材料提供了一次有价值的尝试。
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